discontent and lost dreams. Benson and messes and denim jeans. I'm gutted, I didn't think it would. Fly tipping down at the Sherwood. The clink of strong drink, racing green paint, cracked Victorian sinks. And flushed is a system. I can't swim, so I sink. The earth moves the curb.

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Cause we realize two things. 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

Harlem, the juke joints, the after-hours spots where some sit sipping on their cognac specials, telling them stories about how they was there when Malcolm spoke on the corner, how their family made the move from Alabama to West 133rd and 7th Avenue. Ha! Say, we gon' make it in the

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Drink coffee around midnight. Strangers coming. A letter faces.

0: have a word with Jimmy. Then maybe he could help you.
1: 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Hendrix, me, I know.
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6: 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Luke Vibber, Mr. Rum.
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0: Foto, fuck it. 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Don't underestimate the power of Latino house. Our after 8 hour. Think of real hug. The money, yeah. Warrior cousin from Miami Beach, yo.
1: Yeah.
0: Pinky Punto, let me hug you.

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Waiting on Superman, losing all patience. 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

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Cut off your ears and let me have them. I need to know that I can trust you far as I can throw you in angry piss. Beating some sense into your wrist before they get slit. Slaughter a harlot, a lady, or someone's daughter. You started innocent, now you about as far as the start from it.

0: world is striving for perfection. That's what we doing. Understand? So all that little fake shit out there, we know the science on that. We done seen that shit from difference of angles. You know what I mean?
1: Tell me, when you hear a Beatles record, what thoughts run through your mind?
2: Beauty, sheer beauty. The sounds so mellow and sweet. Miss Paul and Miss John, Miss Ringo and George, they're all singing. If you know, the Beatles bring joy into the world. The happiness. We forget our cares when we hear Beatles records. They're fun.
1: Tell me this, how long do you think the Beatles can last?
2: Well, I wish they'd last forever. They could bring happiness to everybody.

0: time was sick out, the less time pick up. Yeah, I'm on fine, what I don't dig up.
1: I came from love.
2: And here shall I return to paradise.
1: I came from love.
2: And here shall I return to paradise.

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Freedom from the reds and the blacks.

0: Spider.
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0: Spider.
1: Step on Spider.
0: Spider.
1: We love you, Spider.
3: I promise not to kill you.
0: Spider. Spider.
1: We love you, Spider.
0: Spider.
2: Get rid of
0: Spider.
3: Must stop
0: Spider.
1: He is our hero.

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Bars and beats beneath where I can't see, just to see what it looked like beneath. A sea urchins and who I snorkel with and be skydiving and scuba diving at the same time when you got cloudy water. Hey, trying to get that pollution, a little bit of restitution, a little bit of resolution. But there's an island made of plastic, and I mean, that kind of sounds fantastic. It was like well put together, a water slide, a water park on top of the water, on top of the ocean. But I guess it's just a bunch of garbage floating, so it doesn't sound all that exciting when I put it in these terms. And these things burn at recycling bins that catch on fire because there was a glass bottle of vodka and the sun hit it just right, and vodka's actually flammable, and boom, combustion. Hey, wonder who I run with. I wonder what my brain run from. I wonder what my mind run on. I mean, calories, calories. I guess a little bit of money, because I pay my bill, whether hourly or salary, or I don't know, any groceries, need peanut butter with my celery. Hey, I guess that could be a decent snack, because yo, you know I'm in need of that. My vitamins and my nutrients and my minerals, and I hot minerals with rocks. And geodes could be cool to eat. So shout out to Rock Candy, made of sugar.

a man? If Jesus turned water to wine, then why can't he turn my mind into my mind? Cause I don't mind, or I don't mind, no. I go looking so I can find those thoughts and things better than awesome bling, more shiny my brain power, more shiny.

0: 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That's that's out the shot. That's why the dope is slow, right?
1: Yeah!
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2: Where is it, y'all?
3: Something.
2: Uh-huh.
3: Something.
2: Feels so good.
4: A London something rough.
2: I said, I know you know it, man.
5: What people want?
2: That's why we keep it moving.
0: Fresh.
2: Give them.
0: Fresh.
2: Let's go, huh?
0: Fresh.

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Sinatra, Frankie, my boy, don't know. You have a perfect voice to sing Calypso. What did they say? Ah, Frankie Sinatra. Ah, Frank Sinatra. 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What did they say?

Here comes a musical hit maker from Jamaica. 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By the flick of my wrist, here's another big disc. 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